0: Thank you.
1: We're going to do something we do every night. Something we love doing. We're going to bring our bass player to the front of the stage. Going to give you a couple of numbers. So please, nice, warm Birmingham welcome for our bass player, Early B.
2: Yes, Birmingham, maximum boast and maximum respect to each and every one. Love you like cook bowl, yes. Happy Crimbo.
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Now we have a song for lovers only. Pay close attention to this. This is selection number 2 on side 1 of the album. We hope that you'll enjoy it. Oh, and another thing. I did the Mike Douglas show yesterday and got a chance, and it's going to be on November the 10th. And I got a chance to play this song. I played this song with Mike Douglas's studio orchestra. 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
1: Woo. Sing our own song. Okay. We got a new album coming out in the spring. It's called For the Many, and it's out February or something. And we're going to do a bunch of tunes of it now. And we've got some people to help us out. Please, nice, warm Birmingham welcome for Birmingham's own Hunters. And despite anything I might have said,
2: too sexy to suenan.
3: The baseline.
2: Too sexy to suenan. Tus éxitos están aquí. Sonidos que van contigo.
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